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1: Keeping an eye on the Dehesa fire that is out near Saquon and Harbison Canyon. 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Okay, new music from a Canadian guy named Scott Hellman. He's been making music for a long time now and is a little bit jaded after some bad experiences with the record industry. So he wrote a song about it. New music from Scott Hellman. 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
1: 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Talk about making lemonade out of lemons or oingo out of boingo.

0: traffic updates.
1: A brush fire burning in Dehesa. Evacuation orders have been placed, and they have some closures as well. Dehesa blocked off at Tavern, and Dehesa also closed at Harbison Canyon. The South 5 and 805 are both pretty heavy into our South Bay, each from the Golden Triangle and just about solid to National City. South 163, tough traffic from Kearney Mesa into downtown. East 8, some slowing through Mission Valley, a little bit in the El Cajon Valley, and North 15 is getting heavy through RB. When traffic slows you down, pain can make the ride feel even longer. With just one pill, Aleve provides up to 12 hours of pain relief, so you can put pain in the rear view. Use as directed. I'm Tori Peck, 91X Traffic.

little something for everyone who's heading to the North Island Credit Union Amphitheater tonight for the big 91X 311 show. So those guys are playing too. Dirty Heads and Rome and Atmosphere. And of course, 311 will headline. What a lineup. We'll see you at Chula Vista. Give us a high five if you find 91X down there.

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These guys are one of the bands that's playing there too. Agent 51, it's Eastern Street Kids. Summer's

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0: After months of preparation and effort, this Sunday, August 23rd, Mexico Sings is back. The binational contest that celebrates Mexican music and promotes the talent of the youngsters that sing for peace and against addictions. Don't miss the semifinals and follow the path to the grand finale, September 13th at the National Auditorium. Every Sunday at 7 p.m. by the 22 and Mexico's public media. Government of Mexico.
1: At the Chamber of Deputies, we approved reforms to protect copyright against the advance of artificial intelligence. No one may use a voice, an image, or performance generated with artificial intelligence without consent or fair compensation. Voice actors will have more protection against unauthorized use of their work. Also, clear rules are established to prevent the supplementation of voices and images using AI. Chamber of Deputies, 66th Legislature, Sovereignty and Social Justice.
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4: Forward progress has been stopped with this brush fire burning in Dehesa. They still have closures in place. Dehesa shut down at Tavern as well as Harbison Canyon. In our North County, this injury crash eastbound 70 at Rancho Santa Fe. They have left two lanes blocked, really heavy out of Vista. The southbound 5 got hit with a crash just past the 52. It's on the shoulder, but adding to the slowing out of La Jolla, kind of off and on past the Coronado Bridge. South 163 heavy Kearney Mesa to downtown. 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

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He's got a sold-out show, Open Air Theater, and he always busts out some talking heads. 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

Some of those lines really were taken from an old book of etiquette, popular from Not a Surf on 91X. It's Hillary with new music from Sincere Engineer in just a bit, and The Clash. Hopefully you'll join us Sunday morning. You gonna come? It's the fourth annual Resurrection Sunday live broadcast draft at Belmont Park this Sunday morning, which means Halloran is gonna do his Resurrection Sunday show live from draft. 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
2: 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This one's called Pilot Light.

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0: and memory. That is why the Senate of the Republic approved the new federal law on cinema and audiovisual arts, which recognizes cinema as a cultural right. With this, the exhibition of national films will be expanded. Independent productions and works in indigenous languages will be promoted. Tax incentives will be established for works made in the country, and dubbing actors and actresses will be protected against the use of artificial intelligence. 66th Legislature, Senate of the Republic.
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Clash has said that song, The Magnificent Seven, was inspired by the Sugar Hill Gang and Grandmaster Flash. What's up there, it's Hillary on your 91X heading out. 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
1: 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I'm just kidding. We're all part of the tribe.
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3: Good evening to you. Bird here from Bird Surf Shed and the Shed OB with the 91X Authentic Surf Report's extended surf forecast for a Wednesday evening. Kind of the same old over the days ahead of us. Combinations of some southern hemisphere swell kind of rising and falling in and out of different movements in the ocean. A little bit of wind swell to help back it up. Going to drop it down size-wise more commonly into that knee to waist high range, chest high plus at the selective areas.

Further down the road, the 26th of this coming month, or the month we're in now, looks more promising as more activity in the southern hemisphere starts to brew. But in the immediate future, just fun, rideable, end of summer type of waves. For up-to-the-minute surf reports, forecasts, go to surfline.com. 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
2: Whatever. I went down to the beach and saw Kiki. 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
2: Rufio just released their new EP, From the Outside, a few weeks ago. 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Hope they change their mind. It's Carlos, and this is Finding Emo. And from the new EP, this is Maps on 91X.

And that was Rufio with Maps on Finding Emo. And this is Carlos, and join me tomorrow at 8 p.m. for another one song deep dive into all things emo. And now, here's Beck on 91X.

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1: Supported by Birria El Rey. What's up there? Egg salad. Lamwich? It's Hillary with some Chessy to check out on this Wednesday night in San Diego tonight. Get yourself to the North Island Credit Union Amphitheater for what feels like a San Diego summer tradition, the 311 and Dirty Heads show. Atmosphere and Rome also playing. Oh my gosh. You can also see the Zerks at Soda Bar with Noon and Ugly Beautiful Noise. It's Robot Rock at the Casbah with DJs Mark Quark, Gabe Vega, and Heather Hardcore. Jade Rabbit and Thronefall play Winston's, Dwayne Betts and Palmetto Motel are at the Music Box. Gilbert Castellanos and his Young Lions series and Jazz Jam goes down at Panama 66. And Jason Hannon and Swingin' Bananas play Riviera Supper Club tonight. Still to come, big 91X shows like Rocket from the Crypt, OCs with Unwritten Law at the Session Surf Festival, and Public Image Limited, just to name a few. Thanks to Birria El Rey, you can get 50% off there and a bunch of other places at SaveMoreSanDiego.com. So do it. 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Stay safe and see some shows.
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3: This Sunday on the National Hour, we light another candle on the cake because we're 89 years old. We'll tell you why it is important to preserve the native languages of our people. We'll talk about the International Afro-Descendant Women's Day. And don't miss a very important health issue, hepatitis. Laos and Cha will be waiting this Sunday night at 10. This is a production of the RTC of the Secretary of Government, Government of Mexico.
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3: At the Chamber of Deputies, we approved reforms to protect copyright against the advance of artificial intelligence. No one may use a voice, an image, or performance generated with artificial intelligence without consent or fair compensation. Voice actors will have more protection against unauthorized use of their work. Also, clear rules are established to prevent the supplementation of voices and images using AI. Chamber of Deputies, 66th Legislature, Sovereignty and Social Justice.
4: Cinema is culture, identity, and memory. That is why the Senate of the Republic approved the new federal law on cinema and audiovisual arts, which recognizes cinema as a cultural right. With this, the exhibition of national films will be expanded. Independent productions and works in indigenous languages will be promoted. Tax incentives will be established for works made in the country, and dubbing actors and actresses will be protected against the use of artificial intelligence. 66th Legislature, Senate of the Republic.
0: Not everything can be translated. 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What do you feel when te da cosa? 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Choose Mexican cinema. Get to know the program at eligecinemexicano.info. Available from the 15th to the 29th of August, 2026. Government of Mexico.
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1: Imagine not being able to defend yourself because you do not understand the laws that protect you. That is how a person who speaks only a Musco feels when their rights are explained to them in Spanish. At the Supreme Court, we work to ensure that justice speaks all the languages of Mexico. International Day of the World's Indigenous Peoples, August 9th. Supreme Court of Justice of the Nation.
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0: justice.
1: Cinema is culture, identity, and memory. That is why the Senate of the Republic approved the new federal law on cinema and audiovisual arts, which recognizes cinema as a cultural right. With this, the exhibition of national films will be expanded. Independent productions and works in indigenous languages will be promoted. Tax incentives will be established for works made in the country, and dubbing actors and actresses will be protected against the use of artificial intelligence. 66th Legislature, Senate of the Republic.
2: Imagine not understanding information that is explained to you when enrolling your children in school. That is how a person who speaks only Mixtec feels when their rights are explained to them in Spanish. At the Supreme Court, we work to ensure that justice speaks all the languages of Mexico. International Day of the World's Indigenous Peoples, August 9th. Supreme Court of Justice of the Nation.
3: At the Chamber of Deputies, we approved reforms to protect copyright against the advance of artificial intelligence. No one may use a voice, an image, or performance generated with artificial intelligence without consent or fair compensation. Voice actors will have more protection against unauthorized use of their work. Also, clear rules are established to prevent the supplementation of voices and images using AI. Chamber of Deputies, 66th Legislature, Sovereignty and Social Justice.
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Come on and get your kicks. Now you don't need

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1: Supported by Birria El Rey. What's up there, small intestine hula hoop? It's Hillary with some shows for you to check out on this Thursday night in San Diego. Tonight, you can see the Asteroid Number 4 along with the Meeting Places and Sparkler at Soda Bar. Little Stranger plays the sound. Sweet Myths, Someday Bloom, and Elixir are all at the Casbah. And it's Elastima with Fainting Dreams, D-Rex, and Breath at Banshee Bar. Mitch and Miyaku will do a DJ set at the Whistle Stop. Pine Mountain Logs play the Belly Up. Mason Duke is at Winston's. And Guler Castellanos and his new Latin jazz sextet play Lulu's Jungle Room tonight. Still to come, big 91X shows like Muse, Temples at the Casbah, and My Chemical Romance with Baby Metal, just to name a few. Thanks to Birria El Rey, you can get 50% off there and a bunch of other places at SaveMoreSanDiego.com. 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Stay safe and sleep some shows.
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1: Supported by Birria El Rey. What's up there, small intestine hula hoop? It's Hillary with some shows for you to check out on this Thursday night in San Diego. Tonight, you can see the Asteroid Number 4 along with the Meeting Places and Sparkler at Soda Bar. Little Stranger plays the sound. Sweet Myths, Someday Bloom, and Elixir are all at the Casbah. You can see Lastima with Fainting Dreams, D-Rex, and Breath at Banshee Bar. Mitch and Miyaku will do a DJ set at the Whistle Stop. Pine Mountain Logs play the Belly Up. Mason Duke is at Winston's. Angular Castellanos and his new Latin jazz sextet play Lulu's Jungle Room tonight. Still to come, big 91X shows like Muse, Temples at the Casbah, and My Chemical Romance with Baby Metal, just to name a few. Thanks to Birria El Rey, you can get 50% off there and a bunch of other places at SaveMoreSanDiego.com. There you have it. Stay safe and sleep some shows.
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5: Traffic updates.
6: Got a crash near San Ysidro, northbound side of the 805 right before I-905. A wreck involving some injuries there in the center divider. And a stall in Rancho Bernardo, I-15 southbound. The West Bernardo Drive on-ramp is partly blocked. Summer may be winding down, but Vegas isn't. 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

Everybody had to pay and pay. A hustle here and a hustle there. New York City is the place where they said, hey, babe, take a walk on the

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0: What's up in San Diego this morning? We got you. It's the latest with Rick Savage on 91X.
1: We'll do cake in about 60 seconds. Padres finished up the series against the Mets last night in New York, losing 4-2. Day off today, coming back tomorrow, home against the Twins. Cerveza Fest, so make sure you get their early $5 Mexican beer specials and live music in Gallagher Square before the game. Friday nights at Petco are always a blast. Go to the game, get there early, drink $5 Mexican beer. Some news from around the music world. Post Malone got engaged to his on and off again girlfriend, Christy Lee. What a terrible headline. Imagine if that's what they said. You finally get engaged and they're like on again, off again. Phoebe Bridgers had to cancel some UK shows. Appendicitis, right before she started to do these like small little intimate underplay UK club shows. Sending good vibes to Phoebe. New music this week, or late tonight, actually. Brandon Flowers, his solo album Thrasher, comes out. Sam Smith putting out a new album, The Afghan Whigs. And Weezer's Gold album, after a long promotional cycle, is finally coming out tonight. Little Stranger is at the Sound tonight. The Pine Mountain Logs at Belly Up Tavern. And SNL's Cam Patterson at the Comedy Store in La Jolla. That's the latest. 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
0: It's free. 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

It is 91X. That's Two Tribes from Frankie Goes to Hollywood. Will Halloran play Frankie Goes to Hollywood this Sunday morning? Resurrection Sunday live down at Draft at Belmont Park. Maybe come down, find out, have a breakfast beer, have a burrito.

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1: This is a band called Sincere Engineer. They're from Chicago. When they were here, did we talk about the Bears and how this season is going to go? Absolutely we did. The song is called Pilot Light. New music from Sincere Engineer on 91X.

0: 91X. That's the Cranberries with Zombie. Also played Police. And new music from Sincere Engineer, Pilot Light. Their new album, Probable Clause, is so good. If you like the punk rock, if you like the Midwest punk rock with a female singer, Sincere Engineer. What's up? It's Rick Savage. You want to go to Belmont Park? Let's do the Belmont Park passes. 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We'll do Black Keys, Blondie, Jane's Addiction next.
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5: After months of preparation and effort, this Sunday, August 23rd, Mexico Sings is back. The binational contest that celebrates Mexican music and promotes the talent of the youngsters that sing for peace and against addictions. Don't miss the semifinals and follow the path to the grand finale, September 13th at the National Auditorium. Every Sunday at 7 p.m. by the 22 in Mexico's public media. Government of Mexico.
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7: Traffic updates.
8: Some sort of debris out there in Kearny Mesa, 163 southbound before Highway 52. Large black item of some sort there in the right lane. And in Chula Vista, 805 southbound before Telegraph Canyon. Got some sort of debris in the right lane there as well. 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Will Kohlschreiber, 91X Traffic.

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2: How about Nirvana in 60 seconds? Padres fell to the Mets last night, finishing up that series. Day off today as they travel back home, taking on the Twins tomorrow night. It's Mexican beer night. Gallagher Square, live music, $5 Mexican beers before the game. SDFC is in Colorado this weekend, game on Saturday. And the Wave FC is at home, Snapdragon, Saturday night. Spider-Man Brand New Day has become the fastest film in history to reach 800 million domestically. Haven't seen it, probably won't. Still haven't seen the Nimrods movie, the Green Day movie, and I have some like snarky film snob friends that said it's really good, so I gotta get on that. Fifth and final season of Outer Banks dropped on Netflix. I just finished Tires. Tires is really good. Ted Lasso is back. Some good television programming happening. Tonight after 9 p.m., we got Brandon Flowers' solo album coming out called Thrasher. Sam Smith releasing an album, Afghan Wigs. And new Weezer, the Weezer album Gold, which is really self-titled. That's what Weezer does now. Albums are called self-titled, but whatever color it is, we'll just call it that. So the Gold album from Weezer comes out tonight at 9. Neo is at the Nova tonight. If you're looking for, you know, a date night, a little R&B. If you're going to head to the races, Free and Easy is happening at the Del Mar Thoroughbred Club at 7 p.m. And Cam Patterson, Saturday Night Live's Cam Patterson at the Comedy Store, La Jolla. That's the latest. This is Nirvana on 91X.

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3: Good morning to you. Bird here from Bird Surf Shed and the Shed OB with the 91X Authentic Surf Report for this Thursday morning. Starting off with a little funky wind on it. West-northwest winds have kicked up a bit overnight, and that's putting a little crumble on a southwest-west-northwest swell mixture. Need a waist-high waves on average, chest-high plus at standout spots. Just, again, some crumble-bumble. That combination of swell, though, is more broken up, so look for more areas to have some peaks and corners. Beach breaks are probably going to be pretty fun today as well. Tidal swings, not that big of a deal, either going high or low. So nothing special, but it does remain rideable. So I guess that is kind of special. For up-to-the-minute surf reports, forecasts, go to surfline.com. Always remember that Bird's Authentic Surf Reports can only be heard 3 times daily right here on 91X.
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Song called Army. I got new Social D coming up. Also going to give away some Muse tickets in about 20 minutes. It's The Cure on 91X.

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0: That's Sublime on 91X. Also played new Social D called Tonight off their Born to Kill record. Fantastic album if you like the Social D punk rock. What's going on at Rick Savage? I got Muse tickets. The Wow Signal Tour with Portugal the Man and Temper Trap happening in like two Saturdays. A Saturday and a half. I don't know how to say it. Saturday, August 29th. The North Island Credit Union Amphitheater. 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They will be here Saturday, August 29th. Outdoors, an outdoor Muse show just sounds very magical to me. I got Mike Cam, Go-Go's, and Offspring next.
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9: Cinema is culture, identity, and memory. That is why the Senate of the Republic approved the new federal law on cinema and audiovisual arts, which recognizes cinema as a cultural right. With this, the exhibition of national films will be expanded. Independent productions and works in indigenous languages will be promoted. Tax incentives will be established for works made in the country, and dubbing actors and actresses will be protected against the use of artificial intelligence. 66th Legislature, Senate of the Republic.
10: This Sunday on the National Hour, we acknowledge the elderly. We'll follow up close the Mexico Sings contest. We'll visit the General Archive of the Nation. We'll talk about geriatric health and how to have a healthy aging. And we'll be prepared for this back-to-school season. Leos and Cha are your hosts this Sunday night at 10. This is a production of the RTC of the Secretary of Government, Government of Mexico.
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12: Traffic updates.
13: We've got a wreck in Escondido, Highway 78, eastbound, right before the 15. The right lane's blocked. Three cars involved in that one. And a crash in Emerald Hills, Highway 94, westbound at Kelton Road. The number 2 lane, counting from the left, is blocked there. 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Will Cole Schreiber, 91X Traffic.

That's My Chemical Romance. Welcome you to the Black Parade. August 30th, they're playing Petco. Few tickets still left. In less than an hour, I will give out a pair. Come back in like 45 minutes for your chance to win My Chem tickets. Go-Go's!

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1: Blue Dandy Warhols in about 60 seconds. I'm very excited to play them. Padres fell last night to the Mets 4-2 on a plane, probably as we speak, flying back home tomorrow night against the Twins back at Petco. It's Cerveza Fest happening. 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Wave FC at home on Saturday at Snapdragon, and SDFC headed to Colorado for their match on Saturday. New Weezer album comes out tonight at 9 o'clock. So does the new Brandon Flowers solo country singer-songwriter album. And in about a half an hour, going to give out another pair to My Chemical Romance. They'll be at Petco Park on August 30th. Not only does this give you tickets to see My Chem at Petco, but it qualifies you for the Aftershock Grand Prize trip, where you can see My Chem and Pierce the Veil and Tool, AFI, Wu-Tang Clan, Queens of the Stone Age, Newfound Glory, Aftershock, and Sacramento is going to be crazy. So we'll qualify you for that pretty soon when we give out some My Chem tickets. That's the latest. These are the Dandy Warhols on 91X.

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1: Imagine not being able to defend yourself because you do not understand the laws that protect you. That is how a person who speaks only Amuzgo feels when their rights are explained to them in Spanish. At the Supreme Court, we work to ensure that justice speaks all the languages of Mexico. International Day of the World's Indigenous Peoples, August 9th. Supreme Court of Justice of the Nation.
2: At the Chamber of Deputies, we approved reforms to protect copyright against the advance of artificial intelligence. No one may use a voice, an image, or performance generated with artificial intelligence without consent or fair compensation. Voice actors will have more protection against unauthorized use of their work. Also, clear rules are established to prevent the supplementation of voices and images using AI. Chamber of Deputies, 66th Legislature, Sovereignty and Social Justice.
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4: Traffic updates.
5: Look out for a stall in Encinitas, I-5 southbound at Santa Fe Drive. It's in the number 2 lane, counting from the left. And slow traffic in Lemon Grove, 94 westbound between Broadway and the 5 freeway. Fire grilled chicken, melty jack cheese, folded and toasted to go. 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Will Coles Rider, 91X Traffic.

Oingo Boingo on 91X. Got new music from a band called Edge Hill coming up in a few. Also, we'll do those My Chem tickets. It's the Foo Fighters on 91X.

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1: This is what happens when you take one dude from New York and one dude from Virginia, but they meet in Nashville at Vanderbilt. It's a band called Edge Hill. They're playing Soda Bar Sunday, October 18th. New music from them called Love to Go on 91X. Drop the line and ask about me now.

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0: It is 91X. That's Rancid, Roots Radical. Also played new music from a band called Edge Hill. It was Love to Go. Okay. Would you love to go to My Chemical Romance? Pair of tickets right now. Text MCR to 877-572-191X. We'll get you a pair of tickets to MCR with special guest Baby Metal. That's at Petco on Sunday, August 30th. And that qualifies you for the grand prize VIP experience to Aftershock. You'll see MCR, Pierce the Veil, Limp Bizkit, Tool, Wu-Tang Clan, Suicidal Tendencies, POD, Lit. I mean, it's a crazy festival. So we'll qualify you for that, but we'll get you tickets. 877-572-191X. Text MCR. Chance to see them at Petco on August 30th. We got the mixtape starting in a few minutes. Before that, we'll do Yeah Yeahs, Sorry M next.
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2: Supported by Berea El Rey. What's up there, small intestine hula hoop? It's Hillary with some shows for you to check out on this Thursday night in San Diego. Tonight, you can see the Asteroid Number 4 along with the Meeting Places and Sparkler at Soda Bar. Little Stranger plays the sound. Sweet Myths, Someday Bloom, and Elixir are all at the Casbah. You can see Lastima with Fainting Dreams, D-Rex, and Breath at Banshee Bar. Mitch and Miyaku will do a DJ set at the Whistle Stop. Pine Mountain Logs play the Belly Up. Mason Duke is at Winston's. And Gilbert Castellanos and his new Latin jazz sextet play Lulu's Jungle Room tonight. Still to come, big 91X shows like Muse, Temples at the Casbah, and My Chemical Romance with Baby Metal, just to name a few. Thanks to Bidia El Rey, you can get 50% off there and a bunch of other places at SaveMoreSanDiego.com. There you have it. Stay safe and sleep. Some shows.
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4: Cinema is culture, identity, and memory. That is why the Senate of the Republic approved the new federal law on cinema and audiovisual arts, which recognizes cinema as a cultural right. With this, the exhibition of national films will be expanded. Independent productions and works in indigenous languages will be promoted. Tax incentives will be established for works made in the country, and dubbing actors and actresses will be protected against the use of artificial intelligence. 66th Legislature, Senate of the Republic.
5: For the first time, the people are managing their own budget across

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5: In Santee, we've got a crash on the right shoulder, 52, Highway 52 westbound, right before 125. Things are slow from Cuyamaca Street. And if you're in La Mesa, I-8 westbound at Spring Street, crash there on the right shoulder. Summer may be winding down, but Vegas isn't. 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

All right, Kara in Escondido got herself tickets to see My Chemical Romance. Also qualifies her for the Aftershock VIP experience. We'll do more of those tomorrow. It's 91X.

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5: Traffic updates!
6: Lakeside, Highway 67 northbound at Lakeside Avenue. Crash there on the right shoulder. Two cars. You're going to be jammed back from Mapleview. Also a wreck in National City on the right shoulder. This is the 5 northbound at Main Division. It's slow back from Highway 54. Summer may be winding down, but Vegas isn't. 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Traffic.
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1: Death Cab for Cutie was just here, played a pretty magical show at Gallagher Square. Some photos up on 91X San Diego, our Instagram. This is new music from them called Punching the Flag.

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0: 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I have to tell you, I never thought I'd be doing one of these. 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
1: Biba Doobie and her Power Lines tour will be here in about 2 months. October 24th, playing Viejas Arena. 91X proud to present Biba Doobie. This is new music from her. It's called All I Did Was Dream of You on 91X.

Bad Religion playing Darker Waves. I do love that Darker Waves throws a couple random punk bands on, so you could be like, oh, Simple Minds, Adam Ant, Soft Cell, and then Bad Religion. It's Third Eye Blind on 91X.

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It's 91X.

That's NOFX on 91X. Also played Lumineers before that. You know, a couple weeks ago, I was talking to Fat Mike from NOFX, and he was sipping on his new vodka. He has a vodka out called Bottom Shelf Vodka. And he kind of made a joke about drinking while he was talking to me. And I said, well, I'm not talking to the Lumineers. And he said, what are the Lumineers? So that's the world that Fat Mike lives in.

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91X. 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

0: Nahi.
1: They betrayed us. They buried the hope they once sold. They are capable of anything to seize power, while millions of families live in fear. When a government and its party ally with crime, they carry the weight of every death, every disappearance, every displaced family, every extorted business, and the pain of an entire country. Mexico has endured difficult times, but never as dark as under them, that is betraying all of its people. National Action Party.
2: At the Chamber of Deputies, we approved reforms to protect copyright against the advance of artificial intelligence. 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Also, clear rules are established to prevent the supplementation of voices and images using AI. Chamber of Deputies, 66th Legislature, Sovereignty and Social Justice.
1: It's not easy to understand what you feel. 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And when someone listens, everything changes. 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
3: In Mexico, we have more than 200,000 new spaces of the National High School and 370 new Margarita Maza campuses in several communities with direct access without an exclusion exam. 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
2: At the Chamber of Deputies, we approved reforms to protect copyright against the advance of artificial intelligence. No one may use a voice, an image, or performance generated with artificial intelligence without consent or fair compensation. Voice actors will have more protection against unauthorized use of their work. Also, clear rules are established to prevent the supplementation of voices and images using AI. Chamber of Deputies, 66th Legislature, Sovereignty and Social Justice.
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just saw a clip on Instagram of Tom DeLonge entering Travis Barker's studio in Los Angeles. What's happening, Blink Boys? What are we working on? Thomas Matthew.

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3: This Sunday on the National Hour, we light another candle on the cake because we're 89 years old. We'll tell you why it is important to preserve the native languages of our people. We'll talk about the International Afro-Descendant Women's Day. And don't miss a very important health issue, hepatitis. Laos and Cha will be waiting this Sunday night at 10. 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
1: Just announced, Fontaine's DC new album, Dopamine Chamber, is coming out October 16th. And this is the first song we're hearing from it. 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
1: Cinema is culture, identity, and memory. That is why the Senate of the Republic approved the new federal law on cinema and audiovisual arts, which recognizes cinema as a cultural right. With this, the exhibition of national films will be expanded. Independent productions and works in indigenous languages will be promoted. Tax incentives will be established for works made in the country, and dubbing actors and actresses will be protected against the use of artificial intelligence. 66th Legislature, Senate of the Republic.
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Stone Roses on 91X. Hillary will be in here in a little bit this afternoon. You're listening for Weezer, Island in the Sun. When you hear that, caller 91, you get to pick either Disneyland Park or Disney California Adventure.

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0: San Diegans are diverse. Like Uncle Tito, the king of carne asada, that OB guy named Sunshine, who may or may not be an actual wizard, and your cousin Karen, who still quotes Anchorman. Thankfully, there is one thing that unites us all. 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
1: At the Chamber of Deputies, we approved reforms to protect copyright against the advance of artificial intelligence. 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Chamber of Deputies, 66th Legislature, Sovereignty and Social Justice.
2: Did you know that the Public Electoral Defender's Office of the Electoral Court of the Federal Judiciary Power has existed for 10 years? 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
5: What's up? This is Bird from Bird Surf Shed and the Shed OB with the 91X Authentic Surf Report for this Thursday afternoon. Looking a little bit lumpy and bumpy out there, but there's still fun rideable waves. Compliments of a southwest swell, which remains dominant, but it is leveled off, and some secondary west northwest wind swell joining in. Lots of knee to waist high surf, chest high plus at the standout areas. Again, winds are a bit of a problem, just kind of bumpy and lumpy out there. Kind of a mess with that broken up swell mixture in terms of clean lines, but there are rideable corners to be had, and the evening session should improve. Let's hope for that. For up to the minute surf reports and forecasts, go to surfline.com. 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
1: Supported by Berea El Rey. What's up there, small intestine hula hoop? It's Hillary with some shows for you to check out on this Thursday night in San Diego. Tonight, you can see the Asteroid Number 4 along with the Meeting Places and Sparkler at Soda Bar. Little Stranger plays the sound. Sweet Myths, Someday Bloom, and Elixir are all at the Casbah. You can see Lastima with Fainting Dreams, D-Rex, and Breath at Banshee Bar. Mitch and Miyaku will do a DJ set at the Whistle Stop. Pine Mountain Logs play the Belly Up. Mason Duke is at Winston's. And Gilbert Castellanos and his new Latin jazz sextet play Lulu's Jungle Room tonight. Still to come, big 91X shows like Muse, Temples at the Casbah, and My Chemical Romance with Baby Metal, just to name a few. Thanks to Berea El Rey, you can get 50% off there and a bunch of other places at SaveMoreSanDiego.com. There you have it. Stay safe and sleep. Some shows.
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3: Cinema is culture, identity, and memory. That is why the Senate of the Republic approved the new federal law on cinema and audiovisual arts, which recognizes cinema as a cultural right. With this, the exhibition of national films will be expanded. Independent productions and works in indigenous languages will be promoted. Tax incentives will be established for works made in the country, and dubbing actors and actresses will be protected against the use of artificial intelligence. 66 Legislature, Senate of the Republic.
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there, sweet cheeks. It's Hillary on your 91X. Want to go to Disneyland? Later, when I play Weezer's Island in the Sun, the 91st caller wins a sweet four-pack.

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1: The last two times I visited a small town in Northern California where my daughter goes to college, there's been plumbing issues. Once in an Airbnb a couple months ago, and then last weekend at my daughter's new apartment. It was a mess, too. 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

0: At the Chamber of Deputies, we approved reforms to protect copyright against the advance of artificial intelligence. No one may use a voice, an image, or performance generated with artificial intelligence without consent or fair compensation. Voice actors will have more protection against unauthorized use of their work. Also, clear rules are established to prevent the supplementation of voices and images using AI. Chamber of Deputies, 66th Legislature, Sovereignty and Social Justice.
1: Orange Movement, the future is in your hands. Orange Movement, what happens is in our hands. Orange Movement, citizen movement. Orange Movement moves all the people. We know that everything is possible. Citizen Movement.
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1: Hey, you're going to join us Sunday morning. 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

Fun fact, if you hear Drive by Incubus on 91X while you're driving, an angel gets its wings. It's true. And if you're the 91st caller when I play Weezer's Island in the Sun today, you'll win a 4-pack of Disneyland tickets. So kind of similar.

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the Smithereens and 91X Resurrection Classic. These guys getting ready for their big sold-out hometown show at Petco Park September 12th. Got a lot going on. You can follow them on Instagram at Pierce the Veil. We're there at 91X San Diego.

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David Bowie on 91X. Hi there, it's Hillary. So, can I give you 4 tickets to Disneyland or Disney California Adventure today? I really wanna. You just need to be the 91st caller when you hear me play Island in the Sun from Weezer. 91st caller when I play that before 6 is going to Disneyland.

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7: In democracy, young people can express in different ways. 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If you are between 18 and 29 years of age, participate in the 5th edition of the national contest, Weaving Civic Networks for Diverse Youth, in categories such as video, short story, poetry, and illustration. 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INE.
8: Imagine not being able to defend yourself because you do not understand the laws that protect you. That is how a person who speaks only a musgo feels when their rights are explained to them in Spanish. At the Supreme Court, we work to ensure that justice speaks all the languages of Mexico. International Day of the World's Indigenous Peoples, August 9th. Supreme Court of Justice of the Nation.
9: At the Chamber of Deputies, we approved reforms to protect copyright against the advance of artificial intelligence. No one may use a voice, an image, or performance generated with artificial intelligence without consent or fair compensation. Voice actors will have more protection against unauthorized use of their work. Also, clear rules are established to prevent the supplementation of voices and images using AI. Chamber of Deputies, 66th Legislature, Sovereignty and Social Justice.
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There's the Cure jumping someone else's train on 91X for our good friends at Finest City Registration in PB. Thanks for cranking the 91X, you guys. 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
2: 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Tony Hawk's in there too. 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
5: On the 163 South, right at University, we've got a crash. It's going to be blocking the right lane, and you're going to see some slowing coming away from the 8. Then on the 5 South, right at the 94, we got some debris in the two right lanes. What makes AutoZone America's number one battery destination? 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I'm Jenny Harmon with 91X Traffic.

91X music from the Yeah Yeah Yeahs with Perfume Genius on that song, Spinning Off the Edge of the World. Hi, it's Hillary. How about some Disneyland tickets? One of four pack Disneyland, Disney California Adventure. You get to choose. You're listening for Island in the Sun from Weezer. I play it before 6, and the 91st caller when I do is going to Disneyland.

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and Monsters and Men on your 91X. It's Hillary just dicking around in the 91X prize cave right now. We've got some cool VIP action we're giving away, like to the Darker Waves Festival or the Sessions Surf Festival, and that includes an autographed surfboard, Unwritten Law, OCs, Bully, Yoke Lord. 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
9: In San Marcos, 78 eastbound right at Twin Oaks Valley got a crash making its way over to the right shoulder area. And on the 163 south of University, trying to get a crash cleared from the right lane there. 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I'm Jenny Harmon with 91X Traffic.

Okay, that is Silverstein with that awesome cover of Smashing Pumpkins' Disarm on 91X from a 2019 Hopeless Records compilation, Songs That Saved My Life, Volume 2, a mental health benefit compilation. Hi, it's Hillary. New Sublime in a sec, The Plimsolls, her on your 91X.

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2: It was both pretty cool and also kind of surreal seeing Sublime perform live on Good Morning America last Friday morning. Oh, times have changed. Sublime, this is from their new album, Until the Sun Explodes. 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
4: Cinema is culture, identity, and memory. That is why the Senate of the Republic approved the new federal law on cinema and audiovisual arts, which recognizes cinema as a cultural right. With this, the exhibition of national films will be expanded. Independent productions and works in indigenous languages will be promoted. Tax incentives will be established for works made in the country, and dubbing actors and actresses will be protected against the use of artificial intelligence. 66th Legislature, Senate of the Republic.
5: What it is.
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7: A Mission City crash has been cleared on the north side of the 5, but it's the south 5 that's really taken a hit from Old Town to the 54 and a full-span backup east side of the Coronado Bridge. South 163 a little slower before Friars into Balboa Park. And South 805, you're in and out of traffic, Miramar Road to the 94. East 52 getting heavy, Kearney Mesa off and on over the summit. And North 15, it's slowing Miramar into Mira Mesa. One more stretch through RB. 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I'm Tori Peck, 91X Traffic.

That just feels real good. It's Hillary. Got a voicemail the other day from a listener complaining that they can never hear what the Disneyland song of the day is because I always say it over music. So sorry about that. Today you're listening for Weezer Island in the Sun. Okay, very good. Good luck with that. Whoever is the 91st caller when I play it wins a 4-pack of Disneyland tickets from 91X.

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0: 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Then, when Hillary plays it between 2 and 6, be caller 91 and score a 4-pack of one-day, one-park Disneyland Resort tickets. 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
1: 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I heard the weather person say yesterday it's just going to keep on being hot in San Diego for a while now. 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

0: 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Chamber of Deputies, 66th Legislature, Sovereignty and Social Justice.
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5: Traffic updates.
6: A crash on the north 5 at the 52 just cleared out of lane. Some slowing there. It's the south side of the 5 that's pretty busy before the 52. Now kind of off and on into National City. Also an Oceanside crash on the south 5 at the 76 just cleared out of lanes. East 78 heavy through San Marcos. South 805, you're in and out of traffic. Sereno Valley to the 15. That affects south 15 from the 52, which is also heavy eastbound through Kearney Mesa over the summit. Saturday, August 22nd, it's the racing highlight of the summer, the $1 million Pacific Classic. Don't miss Del Mar's richest and most prestigious race. I'm Tori Peck, 91X Traffic.

the long-running San Diego 420 tradition. 91X's Mandatory Marley. 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
1: A couple days ago, Cage the Elephant confirmed they're putting the finishing touches on a new album, and they promised to release some more new music soon. So far, this is the only song we have from the upcoming new Cage the Elephant record. It's called Beaches in Tennessee.

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1: Supported by Birria El Rey. What's up there, small intestine hula hoop? It's Hillary with some shows for you to check out on this Thursday night in San Diego. Tonight, you can see the Asteroid Number 4 along with the Meeting Places and Sparkler at Soda Bar. Little Stranger plays the sound. Sweet Myths, Someday Bloom, and Elixir are all at the Casbah. You can see Lastima with Fainting Dreams, D-Rex, and Breath at Banshee Bar. Mitch and Miyaku will do a DJ set at the Whistle Stop. Pine Mountain Logs play the Belly Up. Mason Duke is at Winston's. And Gilbert Castellanos and his new Latin jazz sextet play Lulu's Jungle Room tonight. Still to come, big 91X shows like Muse, Temples at the Casbah, and My Chemical Romance with Baby Metal, just to name a few. Thanks to Birria El Rey, you can get 50% off there and a bunch of other places at SaveMoreSanDiego.com. 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Stay safe and sleep. 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
3: Traffic updates.
4: Our South Bay freeways, both very heavy, South 5 and the 805. They cleared a crash near the 52 on the 5, but from La Jolla, you're in and out of traffic to National City. South 805, it's Sorrento Valley to Imperial Avenue. South 163 heavy from the 805 into downtown. And South 15 backed up from the 163 to the 805. East 52, very heavy now from the 805 up and over the summit. East 56 getting heavier through Carmel Valley. 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I'm Tori Peck, 91X Traffic.

on New Slightly Stupid in a minute here in the 91X Free Ride. Also, Weezer, Island in the Sun for your shot at a Disneyland 4-pack. This one, though, for Tara, listening in Normal Heights. Thanks for listening, dude. It is the Style Council, my ever-changing moods on 91X.

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2: 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Slightly Stupid. 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